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2: Good evening. I'm Afton Berg. Sky's becoming partially cloudy tonight. More on the weather coming up right after the news. The Steinbach Family Resource Center will soon begin a search for new leadership. Executive Director Joanne Dalton is stepping down effective June 4th after 8 years with the organization. During her time, the center expanded programming and strengthened connections with families across southeastern Manitoba. The board of directors will lead the search for a new executive director while current staff continue day-to-day operations. The center says programs and services will continue as usual during the transition. Manitoba has introduced stricter rules for impaired drivers convicted in the most serious cases. Reporter Judy Peters has the details.
3: Manitoba drivers found guilty of causing injury or death are now required to maintain a zero blood alcohol level while driving. Justice Minister Matt Weeb says impaired driving is a serious threat to public safety, and these measures will increase road safety while protecting people in communities across the province. Offenders who break the rules could face fines, license suspensions, or vehicle impoundment. The changes build on legislation passed last year that also introduced tougher penalties for repeat offenders. I'm Judy Peters.
2: The Manitoba government is pursuing legal action against Sobeys over what it calls anti-competitive property controls. Premier Wab Kanu says some locations are being kept empty to block competition.
4: In Steinbach right now, around the Sobeys, they've bought up the property rights to three other grocery locations that could potentially have a grocery store in them, and they're keeping them empty, which is giving you higher prices. So we got to do stuff in terms of saving you money, keeping more money in your pocket, but we also got to address the issues that are happening in the market.
2: The province is reviewing 43 existing property controls and starting with 7 cases, including one in Steinbach. The move is part of a broader plan to lower grocery costs for Manitobans. A spokesperson for Gas Buddy says there are two factors that have been driving up gas prices this week, not only in southern Manitoba, but the prairies. Patrick DeHaan says it's a combination of several refinery issues impacting the Chicago market, as well as the blockade on the Strait of Hormuz. The average price for regular gasoline in Steinbach is 189.9 cents per liter.
5: Well, I think in the short term we have peaked, but the bigger question is, will there be new refining issues, or will we see oil prices surge based on what happens between the U.S. and Iran? So in the short term, I think we're probably at a short-term peak. But again, that may only be a few days.
2: The record high for gas prices in Steinbach is 207.5 cents per liter back in 2022. And DeHaan says reaching that mark again in the near future is not out of the question. Fresh flavors and fresh headlines. 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
2: Partially cloudy skies tonight, paired with a low of +2. Saturday is starting off the weekend with partially cloudy skies and a high of 17 degrees. Sunshine on Sunday and a high of 19. And a mix of sun and cloud on Monday with a high of 9. Stay ahead of the weather with the full 7-day forecast on the Lowen Body Shop local weather page on Steinbach Online. 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
3: Tonight, partially cloudy with a low of +2. Saturday, partially cloudy skies with a high of 17 degrees. Sunny on Sunday with a high of 19. And a mix of sun and cloud on Monday with a high of 9. For the latest local weather updates, visit the Low & Body Shop local weather page on the Steinbach Online app. I'm Afton Burr.
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4: Tonight, partially cloudy with a low of +2. Saturday, partially cloudy skies with a high of 17 degrees. Sunny on Sunday with a high of 19. And a mix of sun and cloud on Monday with a high of 9. For the latest local weather updates, visit the Lowen Body Shop local weather page on the Steinbeck Online app. I'm Afton Burr.
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2: Good evening. I'm Afton Berg. Partially cloudy skies tonight. More on the weather coming up right after the news. A spokesperson for Gas Buddy says there are two factors that have been driving up gas prices this week, not only in southern Manitoba, but the prairies. With more, here's reporter Shannon Duick.
3: Patrick DeHaan says it is a combination of several refinery issues impacting the Chicago market, as well as the blockade on the Strait of Hormuz. The average price for regular gasoline in Steinbach is 189.9 cents per liter.
4: Well, I think in the short term we have peaked, but the bigger question is, will there be new refining issues, or will we see oil prices surge based on what happens between the U.S. and Iran? So in the short term, I think we're probably at a short-term peak. But again, that may only be a few days.
3: The record high for gas prices in Steinbach is 207.5 cents per liter back in 2022. And DeHaan says reaching that mark again in the near future is not out of the question. I'm Shannon Duick.
2: New rules are now in effect in Manitoba, targeting impaired drivers convicted in serious cases. Justice Minister Matt Weeb announced today that drivers found guilty of causing injury or death will be prohibited from driving with any alcohol in their system. He says drinking and driving have no place on our roads or in our province. The Steinbach Family Resource Center will soon begin a search for new leadership. With more, here's reporter Judy Peters.
5: Executive Director Joanne Dalton is stepping down effective June 4th after 8 years with the organization. During her time, the center expanded programming and strengthened connections with families across the Southeast. The board of directors will lead the search for a new executive director while current staff continue day-to-day operations. The center says programs and services will continue as usual during the transition. I'm Judy Peters.
2: A Southeast Manitoba runner is turning personal transformation into global inspiration. With more, here's reporter Cosette Bott.
6: La Broquerie's Rob Tétro is midway through a challenge to run four of the world's biggest marathons in under 3 hours. He recently crossed the finish line at the Boston Marathon in 2 hours and 58 minutes. He says the moment was surreal.
7: When I crossed the finish line, I was ecstatic. I was like, man, all this, I've come so far from that 250-pound guy who used to not get off the couch, and now I'm breaking 3 hours at the major. So I was just proud of myself. I was thankful to be alive. I was grateful that, you know, I get to run.
6: Tétro uses running to inspire thousands and raise funds for the CMV Foundation he created, along with other local nonprofits. I'm Cosette Bott.
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2: Partially cloudy skies tonight, paired with a low of +2. Saturday is starting off the weekend with partially cloudy skies and a high of 17 degrees. Sunshine on Sunday and a high of 19. And a mix of sun and cloud on Monday with a high of 9. Stay ahead of the weather with the full 7-day forecast on the Lowen Body Shop local weather page on Steinbach Online. I'm Afton Berg.
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0: Okay, wait. Who's winning?
1: 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He scores!
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5: Tonight, partially cloudy with a low of +2. Saturday, partially cloudy skies with a high of 17 degrees. Sunny on Sunday with a high of 19. And a mix of sun and cloud on Monday with a high of 9. For the latest local weather updates, visit the Lowen Body Shop local weather page on the Steinbeck Online app. I'm Afton Berg.
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4: Tonight, partially cloudy with a low of +2. Saturday, partially cloudy skies with a high of 17 degrees. Sunny on Sunday with a high of 19. And a mix of sun and cloud on Monday with a high of 9. For the latest local weather updates, visit the Low & Body Shop local weather page on the Steinbeck Online app. I'm Afton Berg.
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3: Manitoba has introduced stricter rules for impaired drivers convicted in the most serious cases. And a spokesperson for Gas Buddy says there are two reasons why gas prices are inching closer to record highs in southern Manitoba. These stories and others coming up.
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1: Good evening. I'm Afton Berg. Partially cloudy skies tonight. More on the weather coming up right after the news. Manitoba has introduced stricter rules for impaired drivers convicted in the most serious cases. Reporter Judy Peters has the details.
2: Manitoba drivers found guilty of causing injury or death are now required to maintain a zero blood alcohol level while driving. Justice Minister Matt Weeb says impaired driving is a serious threat to public safety, and these measures will increase road safety while protecting people in communities across the province. Offenders who break the rules could face fines, license suspensions, or vehicle impoundment. The changes build on legislation passed last year that also introduced tougher penalties for repeat offenders. I'm Judy Peters.
1: A spokesperson for Gas Buddy says there are two reasons why gas prices are inching closer to record highs in southern Manitoba. Patrick DeHaan says it's a combination of several refinery issues impacting the Chicago market, as well as the blockade on the Strait of Hormuz. The average price for regular gasoline in Steinbeck is 189.9 cents per liter, and DeHaan says in the short term he thinks we've peaked.
3: For now, it really is contingent on what develops, not only refineries, if they can get their refineries back online, and what happens with the Strait of Hormuz. I'm hopeful that we will get some improvement here, that prices may start trickling back in the days ahead as these refineries get back online, but there's really no telling exactly what the relief will look like. It could be a couple of cents over the weekend.
1: The average price in Steinbeck has jumped 29 cents in the last week and is getting closer to the record high of 207.5 cents per liter in 2022. The Steinbeck Family Resource Center will soon begin a search for new leadership. Executive Director Joanne Dalton is stepping down effective June 4th after 8 years with the organization. During her time, the center expanded programming and strengthened connections with families across southeastern Manitoba. The board of directors will lead the search for a new executive director while current staff continue day-to-day operations. The center says programs and services will continue as usual during the transition. The Manitoba government is pursuing legal action against Sobeys over what it calls anti-competitive property controls. Premier Wab Kanu says some locations are being kept empty to block competition.
4: In Steinbeck right now, around the Sobeys, they've bought up the property rights to three other grocery locations that could potentially have a grocery store in them, and they're keeping them empty, which is giving you higher prices. So we got to do stuff in terms of saving you money, keeping more money in your pocket, but we also got to address the issues that are happening in the market.
1: The province is reviewing 43 existing property controls and starting with 7 cases, including one in Steinbeck. The move is part of a broader plan to lower grocery costs for Manitobans. A perfect pairing for your day. Delicious eats and the latest local updates. 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
1: Partially cloudy skies tonight, paired with a low of +2. Saturday is starting off the weekend with partially cloudy skies and a high of 17 degrees. Sunshine on Sunday and a high of 19. And a mix of sun and cloud on Monday with a high of 9. Stay ahead of the weather with the full 7-day forecast on the Lowen Body Shop local weather page on Steinbeck Online. I'm Afton Burr.
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3: Tonight, partially cloudy with a low of +2. Saturday, partially cloudy skies with a high of 17 degrees. Sunny on Sunday with a high of 19. And a mix of sun and cloud on Monday with a high of 9. For the latest local weather updates, visit the Low and Body Shop local weather page on the Steinbeck Online app. I'm Afton Burr.
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5: Tonight, partially cloudy with a low of +2. Saturday, partially cloudy skies with a high of 17 degrees. Sunny on Sunday with a high of 19. And a mix of sun and cloud on Monday with a high of 9. For the latest local weather updates, visit the Low & Body Shop local weather page on the Steinbeck Online app. I'm Afton Berg.
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0: 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All right, quick update before we get back to work.
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0: We have deadlines, people.
1: 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One-on-one with the goalie.
0: Fine. Who's winning?
1: 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He scores!
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7: Tonight, partially cloudy with a low of +2. Saturday, partially cloudy skies with a high of 17 degrees. Sunny on Sunday with a high of 19. And a mix of sun and cloud on Monday with a high of 9. For the latest local weather updates, visit the Lowe & Body Shop local weather page on the Steinbach Online app. I'm Afton Berg.
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3: Tonight, partially cloudy with a low of +2. Saturday, partially cloudy skies with a high of 17 degrees. Sunny on Sunday with a high of 19. And a mix of sun and cloud on Monday with a high of 9. For the latest local weather updates, visit the Lowen Body Shop local weather page on the Steinbeck Online app. I'm Afton Burr.
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0: Around here, mornings aren't just about music. Sometimes they're a little bit furry, a little bit feathery, and often make you say, aww. 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
2: Tonight, partially cloudy with a low of +2. Saturday, partially cloudy skies with a high of 17 degrees. Sunny on Sunday with a high of 19. And a mix of sun and cloud on Monday with a high of 9. For the latest local weather updates, visit the Low & Body Shop local weather page on the Steinbeck Online app. I'm Afton Burr.
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7: Tonight, partially cloudy with a low of +2. Saturday, partially cloudy skies with a high of 17 degrees. Sunny on Sunday with a high of 19. And a mix of sun and cloud on Monday with a high of 9. For the latest local weather updates, visit the Low & Body Shop local weather page on the Steinbeck Online app. I'm Afton Berg.
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fade eventually. So if our time is running out, day after day, we'll make the mundane a masterpiece. 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

0: 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Have a good day, bud.
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0: Okay, wait. Who's winning?
1: He shoots. He scores!
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5: Tonight, partially cloudy with a low of +2. Saturday, partially cloudy skies with a high of 17 degrees. Sunny on Sunday with a high of 19. And a mix of sun and cloud on Monday with a high of 9. For the latest local weather updates, visit the Low & Body Shop local weather page on the Steinbeck Online app. I'm Afton Berg.
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2: Tonight, partially cloudy with a low of +2. Saturday, partially cloudy skies with a high of 17 degrees. Sunny on Sunday with a high of 19. And a mix of sun and cloud on Monday with a high of 9. For the latest local weather updates, visit the Lowen Body Shop local weather page on the Steinbeck Online app. I'm Afton Berg.
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4: Tonight, partially cloudy with a low of +2. Saturday, partially cloudy skies with a high of 17 degrees. Sunny on Sunday with a high of 19. And a mix of sun and cloud on Monday with a high of 9. For the latest local weather updates, visit the Low & Body Shop local weather page on the Steinbeck Online app. I'm Afton Berg.
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1: Steinbach Online weather.
5: Tonight, partially cloudy with a low of +2. Saturday, partially cloudy skies with a high of 17 degrees. Sunny on Sunday with a high of 19. And a mix of sun and cloud on Monday with a high of 9. For the latest local weather updates, visit the Low & Body Shop local weather page on the Steinbach Online app. I'm Afton Berg.
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0: the joys of planning and prepping school lunches. 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Yay! And then some days, it's prepackaged child-friendly charcuteries from the back of the pantry.
1: Huh?
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2: Clear skies this morning, becoming cloudy this afternoon, paired with a high of 17 degrees. Clear skies tonight and a low of zero. Sunny on Sunday with a high of 19 degrees. And a mix of sun and cloud on Monday with a high of 6. Stay ahead of the weather with the full 7-day forecast on the Low & Body Shop local weather page on Steinbeck Online. I'm Afton Burr.
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1: You played it cool and I played it dumb. 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

0: 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Have a good day, bud.
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6: Clear skies this morning, becoming cloudy this afternoon, paired with a high of 17 degrees. Clear skies tonight and a low of 0. Sunny on Sunday with a high of 19 degrees. And a mix of sun and cloud on Monday with a high of 6. Stay ahead of the weather with the full 7-day forecast on the Lowen Body Shop local weather page on Steinbeck Online. 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
4: Clear skies this morning, becoming cloudy this afternoon, paired with a high of 17 degrees. Clear skies tonight and a low of zero. Sunny on Sunday with a high of 19 degrees. And a mix of sun and cloud on Monday with a high of 6. Stay ahead of the weather with the full 7-day forecast on the Low & Body Shop local weather page on Steinbeck Online. I'm Afton Berg.
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2: Clear skies this morning, becoming cloudy this afternoon, paired with a high of 17 degrees. Clear skies tonight and a low of 0. Sunny on Sunday with a high of 19 degrees. And a mix of sun and cloud on Monday with a high of 6. Stay ahead of the weather with the full 7-day forecast on the Low & Body Shop local weather page on Steinbeck Online. I'm Afton Berg.
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3: Clear skies this morning, becoming cloudy this afternoon, paired with a high of 17 degrees. Clear skies tonight and a low of zero. Sunny on Sunday with a high of 19 degrees. And a mix of sun and cloud on Monday with a high of 6. Stay ahead of the weather with the full 7-day forecast on the Lowen Body Shop local weather page on Steinbeck Online. I'm Afton Burr.
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1: 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One-on-one with the goalie.
0: Fine. Who's winning?
1: 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He scores!
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4: Clear skies this morning, becoming cloudy this afternoon, paired with a high of 17 degrees. Clear skies tonight and a low of zero. Sunny on Sunday with a high of 19 degrees. And a mix of sun and cloud on Monday with a high of 6. Stay ahead of the weather with the full 7-day forecast on the Lowen Body Shop local weather page on Steinbach Online. I'm Afton Burr.

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10: Mainly cloudy today with some scattered showers and windy, a high of 18 degrees. Clear tonight, a low of 0. Tomorrow, a mix of sun and cloud with a gusting wind, a high of 21. Showers for Sunday night, then on Monday it'll be partly sunny with a high of 9. Tuesday, we'll have a mix of sun and cloud, a high of 7. Current weather conditions can be found anytime on the Low and Body Shop weather page on your Steinbeck Online app. I'm Judy Peters.
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6: Mainly cloudy today with some scattered showers and windy, a high of 18 degrees. Clear tonight, a low of 0. Tomorrow, a mix of sun and cloud with a gusting wind, a high of 21. Showers for Sunday night, then on Monday it'll be partly sunny with a high of 9. Tuesday, we'll have a mix of sun and cloud, a high of 7. Current weather conditions can be found anytime on the Low & Body Shop weather page on your Steinbeck Online app. I'm Judy Peters.
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2: Good morning, I'm Judy Peters. A high today of 18 degrees. A look at your forecast after the news. Taxes are going up this year for ratepayers in Mitchell. Brad Kaler, chair of the Local Urban District Committee, says for residential property assessed at $420,000, taxes will be going up about $78 this year. Kaler explains the reason for the increase, even though he says they do not have any major projects planned for this year.
3: Well, it really comes down to maintaining the level of service people expect. So things like road maintenance, snow clearing and drainage, while also setting some money aside for future projects so we can avoid big spikes down the road.
2: Motorists in Steinbach, Mitchell, and Kleefeld are being asked to slow down today as hundreds of volunteers take part in community cleanups. In Steinbach, participants have bright yellow T-shirts, making them more visible while collecting garbage across the city. Mayor Earl Funk says the turnout is impressive each year, with around 1,000 people giving up their Saturday morning to pick up trash. Drivers should watch for increased pedestrian traffic throughout the morning. The arm of Piney is preparing for wildfire season while hoping conditions won't match the challenges seen last year. To tell us more, here's reporter Darcy Wilkinson.
4: Reeve Wayne Anderson says he's encouraging residents to take advantage of opportunities to learn practical ways to reduce wildfire risk around their homes and neighborhoods.
5: It benefits them in the end. I know everybody has a busy life and things to do, and that you don't really think of these things until the fire is coming toward you, and then you panic and say, what can I do? By then it's kind of late. You have to prepare yourself well ahead of time.
4: As summer approaches, Anderson says wildfire risk will largely depend on the weather, and the municipality is hoping for favorable conditions. I'm Darcy Wilkinson.
2: A spokesperson for Gas Buddy says there are two factors that have been driving up gas prices this week, not only in southern Manitoba, but across the prairies. With more, here's reporter Shannon Duick.
6: Patrick DeHaan says it is a combination of several refinery issues impacting the Chicago market, as well as the blockade on the Strait of Hormuz. The average price for regular gasoline in Steinbach is 189.9 cents per liter.
7: Well, I think that in the short term we have peaked, but the bigger question is, will there be new refining issues, or will we see oil prices surge based on what happens between the U.S. and Iran? So in the short term, I think we're probably at a short-term peak, but again, that may only be a few days.
6: The record high for gas prices in Steinbach is 207.5 cents per liter back in 2022, and DeHaan says reaching that mark again in the near future is not out of the question. I'm Shannon Duick.
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8: In the NHL playoffs, another one-goal game decided the fate between the Lightning and the Canadiens, and in overtime, it was the Lightning coming out on top 1-0 to knot that series up at 3 games apiece, forcing a deciding Game 7. Elsewhere, after 18 years, the Sabres are off to the second round of the playoffs as they upended the Bruins 4-1 and took a 4-2 series victory. And the Golden Knights are also moving on. They defeated the Mammoth 5-1 to win their series 4-2. A wild playoff game in Toronto for the East quarterfinal as the Toronto Raptors edged Cleveland 112-110 in overtime to tie their series up at 3 games apiece and force a deciding Game 7 in Cleveland. And in Major League Baseball, Kazuma Okamoto hit 2 home runs and the Toronto Blue Jays beat up on Minnesota 7-3. For your scores, stories, and all things sports, check out the False Front Golf Simulator sports page on SteinbachOnline.com. I'm Dave Anthony.
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2: Mainly cloudy today with some scattered showers and windy, a high of 18 degrees. Clear tonight, a low of 0. Tomorrow, a mix of sun and cloud with a gusting wind, a high of 21. Showers for Sunday night, then on Monday it'll be partly sunny with a high of 9. Tuesday, we'll have a mix of sun and cloud, a high of 7. Current weather conditions can be found anytime on the Low and Body Shop weather page on your Steinbach Online app. I'm Judy Peters.
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8: Mainly cloudy today with some scattered showers and windy. A high of 18 degrees. Clear tonight, a low of 0. Tomorrow, a mix of sun and cloud with a gusting wind. A high of 21. Showers for Sunday night. Then on Monday, it'll be partly sunny with a high of 9. Tuesday, we'll have a mix of sun and cloud. A high of 7. Current weather conditions can be found anytime on the Low and Body Shop weather page on your Steinbach Online app. I'm Judy Peters.
0: 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And you're-

0: 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Have a good day, bud.
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0: Okay, wait. Who's winning?
1: 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He scores!
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8: Mainly cloudy today with some scattered showers and windy, a high of 18 degrees. Clear tonight, a low of 0. Tomorrow, a mix of sun and cloud with a gusting wind, a high of 21. Showers for Sunday night, then on Monday it'll be partly sunny with a high of 9. Tuesday, we'll have a mix of sun and cloud, a high of 7. Current weather conditions can be found anytime on the Lowen Body Shop weather page on your Steinbeck Online app. I'm Judy Peters.
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1: Good morning, I'm Judy Peters. 18 degrees are high today. A look at your forecast in a moment. The arm of Piney is bracing for wildfire season with a strong focus on preparedness and planning. Here's reporter Darcy Wilkinson with the details.
2: Reeve Wayne Anderson says May marks the start of wildfire season, and the municipality is hoping for the best.
3: It all depends on the weather. Like, if we have a dry summer and dry winds, high winds, that's when we're at risk for fire spreading. If we get a regular rain once or twice a week, then the fire risk is way down. So it all depends on Mother Nature.
2: No matter what the season brings, Anderson says local crews are trained and ready to respond. He adds that the RM is also working with neighboring municipalities on a regional fire risk map to better understand where fires are most likely to occur. I'm Darcy Wilkinson.
1: Child care workers in Manitoba are welcoming a wage increase of up to $7 an hour, calling it long overdue recognition for the sector. Here's reporter Afton Berg with more.
4: Dana Serene, executive director of Kinder Corner in Steinbach, says the raise reflects years of advocacy.
5: We've worked hard for years and years and years to be recognized as professionals. It's great to see the province and the federal government take notice.
4: Serene adds the pandemic helped highlight just how essential childcare is, noting without it, many families wouldn't be able to work or attend school. I'm Afton Berg.
1: The Local Urban District Committee of Mitchell has released its capital plan for 2026. With more, here's reporter Shannon Duick.
6: Projects this year include a drainage study for the West Oakenwald area, contribution to the paving of Reichenbach Road and Rosedale Drive, the installation of street lighting along Maple from Willow to Ash, ditching along Walnut between Willow and Peters Lane, and a drainage swale for Scandic Bay. Chair Brad Kaler explains why they've decided against any really big projects this year.
7: So we know we need to continue rebuilding Center Street North, and that project is an expensive project, and so we need to save some money aside so that the impact to the taxpayer the year that we want to do it will be minimal at best.
6: Kaler says for a residential property assessed at $420,000, taxes will be going up this year by about $78. I'm Shannon Duick.
1: Motorists in Steinbach, Mitchell, and Kleefeld are being urged to use extra caution today as large numbers of volunteers take part in spring cleanup events. In Steinbach, around 1,000 people expected to spread out across the city this morning wearing bright yellow t-shirts, picking up the trash. Be in the know from your first sip of coffee every morning. Download the Steinbach Online app to stay on top of the local stories that matter and to stream us anywhere. And here's Dave Anthony with a look at sports.
8: In the NHL playoffs, another one-goal game decided the fate between the Lightning and the Canadiens, and in overtime, it was the Lightning coming out on top 1-0 to knot that series up at 3 games apiece, forcing a deciding Game 7. Elsewhere, after 18 years, the Sabres are off to the second round of the playoffs as they upended the Bruins 4-1 and took a 4-2 series victory. And the Golden Knights are also moving on. They defeated the Mammoth 5-1 to win their series 4-2. A wild playoff game in Toronto for the East quarterfinal as the Toronto Raptors edged Cleveland 112-110 in overtime to tie their series up at 3 games apiece and force a deciding Game 7 in Cleveland. And in Major League Baseball, Kazuma Okamoto hit 2 home runs and the Toronto Blue Jays beat up on Minnesota 7-3. For your scores, stories, and all things sports, check out the False Front Golf Simulator sports page on SteinbachOnline.com. I'm Dave Anthony.
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1: Mainly cloudy today with some scattered showers and windy, a high of 18 degrees. Clear tonight, a low of 0. Tomorrow, a mix of sun and cloud with a gusting wind, a high of 21. Showers for Sunday night, then on Monday it'll be partly sunny with a high of 9. Tuesday, we'll have a mix of sun and cloud, a high of 7. Current weather conditions can be found anytime on the Low and Body Shop weather page on your Steinbach Online app. I'm Judy Peters.
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12: Mainly cloudy today with some scattered showers and windy, a high of 18 degrees. Clear tonight, a low of 0. Tomorrow, a mix of sun and cloud with a gusting wind, a high of 21. Showers for Sunday night, then on Monday it'll be partly sunny with a high of 9. Tuesday, we'll have a mix of sun and cloud, a high of 7. Current weather conditions can be found anytime on the Low and Body Shop weather page on your Steinbach Online app. I'm Judy Peters.
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10: Mainly cloudy today with some scattered showers and windy. A high of 18 degrees. Clear tonight, a low of 0. Tomorrow, a mix of sun and cloud with a gusting wind. A high of 21. Showers for Sunday night. Then on Monday, it'll be partly sunny with a high of 9. Tuesday, we'll have a mix of sun and cloud. A high of 7. Current weather conditions can be found anytime on the Low and Body Shop weather page on your Steinbeck Online app. I'm Judy Peters.
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1: Good morning, I'm Carmel Clamore, and we're here today at the T.G. Smith Arena in Steinbeck, where the annual pickup and walk is happening right now. We've already got a lot of people here today, with more arriving for registration, and the space is becoming a sea of the iconic yellow shirts they wear every year. There are more than 20 churches and community groups coming together bright and early this morning to help clean our community. Volunteers are getting their assigned cleanup locations, and they will soon be out to clean parks, streets, and ditches around town. The weather this morning is great to be outside doing some good work for the community. The air is crisp, and the sun is shining, and is expected to warm up later this afternoon. Groups will be heading out shortly around 9 a.m., heading all over town and working together to make a visible difference. And a reminder to drivers this morning to slow down and be alert, as there will be volunteers along the roads picking up trash.
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2: Good morning, I'm Judy Peters. A high today of 18 degrees. A look at your forecast after the news. Taxes are going up this year for ratepayers in Mitchell. Brad Kaler, chair of the local urban district committee, says for residential property assessed at $420,000, taxes will be going up about $78 this year. Kaler explains the reason for the increase, even though he says they do not have any major projects planned for this year.
3: Well, it really comes down to maintaining the level of service people expect. So things like road maintenance, snow clearing and drainage, while also setting some money aside for future projects so we can avoid big spikes down the road.
2: Motorists in Steinbach, Mitchell, and Kleefeld are being asked to slow down today as hundreds of volunteers take part in community cleanups. In Steinbach, participants have bright yellow T-shirts, making them more visible while collecting garbage across the city. Mayor Earl Funk says the turnout is impressive each year, with around 1,000 people giving up their Saturday morning to pick up trash. Drivers should watch for increased pedestrian traffic throughout the morning. The Arm of Piney is preparing for wildfire season while hoping conditions won't match the challenges seen last year. To tell us more, here's reporter Darcy Wilkinson.
4: Reeve Wayne Anderson says he's encouraging residents to take advantage of opportunities to learn practical ways to reduce wildfire risk around their homes and neighborhoods.
5: It benefits them in the end. I know everybody has a busy life and things to do, and that you don't really think of these things until the fire is coming toward you, and then you panic and say, what can I do? By then it's kind of late. You have to prepare yourself well ahead of time.
4: As summer approaches, Anderson says wildfire risk will largely depend on the weather, and the municipality is hoping for favorable conditions. I'm Darcy Wilkinson.
2: A spokesperson for Gas Buddy says there are two factors that have been driving up gas prices this week, not only in southern Manitoba, but across the prairies. With more, here's reporter Shannon Duick.
6: Patrick DeHaan says it is a combination of several refinery issues impacting the Chicago market, as well as the blockade on the Strait of Hormuz. The average price for regular gasoline in Steinbach is 189.9 cents per liter.
7: Well, I think in the short term we have peaked, but the bigger question is, will there be new refining issues, or will we see oil prices surge based on what happens between the U.S. and Iran? So in the short term, I think we're probably at a short-term peak. But again, that may only be a few days.
6: The record high for gas prices in Steinbach is 207.5 cents per liter back in 2022. And DeHaan says reaching that mark again in the near future is not out of the question. I'm Shannon Duick.
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8: In the NHL playoffs, another one-goal game decided the fate between the Lightning and the Canadiens. And in overtime, it was the Lightning coming out on top 1-0 to knot that series up at 3 games apiece, forcing a deciding Game 7. Elsewhere, after 18 years, the Sabres are off to the second round of the playoffs as they upended the Bruins 4-1 and took a 4-2 series victory. And the Golden Knights are also moving on. They defeated the Mammoth 5-1 to win their series 4-2. A wild playoff game in Toronto for the East quarterfinal as the Toronto Raptors edged Cleveland 112-110 in overtime to tie their series up at 3 games apiece and force a deciding Game 7 in Cleveland. And in Major League Baseball, Kazuma Okamoto hit 2 home runs and the Toronto Blue Jays beat up on Minnesota 7-3. For your scores, stories, and all things sports, check out the False Front Golf Simulator sports page on SteinbachOnline.com. 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
2: Mainly cloudy today with some scattered showers and windy, a high of 18 degrees. Clear tonight, a low of 0. Tomorrow, a mix of sun and cloud with a gusting wind, a high of 21. Showers for Sunday night, then on Monday it'll be partly sunny with a high of 9. Tuesday, we'll have a mix of sun and cloud, a high of 7. Current weather conditions can be found anytime on the Low and Body Shop weather page on your Steinbach Online app. I'm Judy Peters.
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1: We're here at Pick Up and Walk, where church and community groups have come together once again to clean up Steinbach. I'm Carmel Clamore, and I'm here with Martin, who is an organizer for the event. So Martin, can you tell me what makes Pick Up and Walk so special?
2: What makes it special is everybody in the community coming out. 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And I think that's wonderful.
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2: Because year after year, there's stuff to clean up, one of all, but we want to see a continued movement here. The pride we take in our community, but also us being the hands and feet of Jesus, doing this and cleaning up.
1: Thank you so much. And once again, watch out for the volunteers cleaning up the roads this morning.
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5: Mainly cloudy today with some scattered showers and windy, a high of 18 degrees. Clear tonight, a low of 0. Tomorrow, a mix of sun and cloud with a gusting wind, a high of 21. Showers for Sunday night, then on Monday it'll be partly sunny with a high of 9. Tuesday, we'll have a mix of sun and cloud, a high of 7. Current weather conditions can be found anytime on the Low & Body Shop weather page on your Steinbach online app. I'm Judy Peters.

and happy Saturday. I'm Sharon Church. You know, sometimes it's the simple things in life that make you happy, like new lines painted on the road. I cannot tell you how excited I get when I see those lines. 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
1: Good morning, Steinbach. I'm Carmel Clamore, and we're here at Pick Up and Walk, where volunteers from all over the community have come together to clean Steinbach up just in time for summer. And I'm here speaking with Anthony and Amanda. So, how long have you guys been doing Pick Up and Walk?
2: Off and on for the last 10 years. Last year, we didn't have enough participants, so we joined another church, and we had fun.
1: Okay, so why do you guys think Pick Up and Walk is important for the community?
3: It makes the community so much cleaner after the spring winds. Like, you look everywhere and you see just dirt and garbage that just blows from all the recycle bins. So this is just a good way to clean it up quickly.
1: Wonderful. Thank you guys so much. And make sure you guys watch out for the people in the yellow shirts out there today.
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15: Mainly cloudy today with some scattered showers and windy, a high of 18 degrees. Clear tonight, a low of 0. Tomorrow, a mix of sun and cloud with a gusting wind, a high of 21. Showers for Sunday night, then on Monday it'll be partly sunny with a high of 9. Tuesday we'll have a mix of sun and cloud, a high of 7. Current weather conditions can be found anytime on the Low and Body Shop weather page on your Steinbach Online app. I'm Judy Peters.
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0: I'm Sharon Church, and for Kent and Dick, just a little reminder that Mother's Day is next Sunday, not tomorrow, next weekend. And if you've got a busy week, take advantage of this weekend to maybe pick up a little something-something for your mom and the mother of your children. I don't care if the mother in your life says that she doesn't want anything. She's lying. Of course she wants you to think of her on Mother's Day. When she says, oh, I don't need anything, that just means she doesn't need anything expensive. When they say that it's the thought that counts, it's so true. And moms can tell the difference between a last minute gift and one that has just a little thought behind it. So put your thinking caps on this weekend.
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1: impressive?
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1: Hi, I'm Melanie, and we're over here at Pick Up and Walk. It's not the sunniest of days, but it's a great day to come out and serve your community. I'm here with Riley, who has been doing this for a long time. So tell me, Riley, what makes you want to come back every year?
2: Well, I just like the way that the town looks after we clean it up. I think it's very good for the entire community. I think everybody kind of appreciates it. It's very nice to have a nice town. And it's just a way that we can just live out, for us as Christians, to live out our faith and really, show everyone around that we love them, we love our community, and I just love that aspect of it.
1: Amazing. And what are you looking forward to most about today?
2: You know, I love hanging out with my friends, and I got to hang out with some friends of mine and pick up garbage. So I got to do something good, and I got to hang out with people that are lots of fun. So it's a blast.
1: All right, sounds good. And we'll be out and about talking to more people at Steinbach Pick Up and Walk.
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15: Mainly cloudy today with some scattered showers and windy, a high of 18 degrees. Clear tonight, a low of 0. Tomorrow, a mix of sun and cloud with a gusting wind, a high of 21. Showers for Sunday night, then on Monday it'll be partly sunny with a high of 9. Tuesday, we'll have a mix of sun and cloud, a high of 7. Current weather conditions can be found anytime on the Low and Body Shop weather page on your Steinbach Online app. I'm Judy Peters.
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Good morning. I'm Sharon Church. So apparently in 2026, the average person is speaking about 11,000 to 13,000 words a day, which sounds like a lot until you realize back in 2005, we spoke closer to 16,000 words a day, which makes sense. We don't call, we text, we don't chat, we send memes. We don't even order food anymore. We just tap our phones and wait for a burrito to show up at our doorstep. Here's Sabrina Carpenter, Manchild.

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1: We're at Pick Up and Walk. I'm Carmel Clamore, and the streets are filled with the yellow shirts of the volunteers cleaning our streets this morning. I'm here with Carrie in front of the Days Inn, where she's been cleaning up the ditches here with her family and cell group. So Carrie, how's your experience been today?
2: It's great. It's so awesome to come together as a community and just see all the effort that goes into this and the kids having a good attitude, picking up other people's garbage. And it's a beautiful day. We've had much worse weather in past years.
1: Definitely. And why do you think it's important to like include our children in this like event?
2: I think it's really important, one, to teach our kids hard work, one, to teach them that it is, we're all a community. We make a mess together. We clean it up together. And just to show the love of Jesus, honestly, out in on the streets in the city of Steinbach, we want to show that we care about the entire community as a whole.
1: Wonderful. Thank you so much. And we'll be here all day for the rest of the day here until 11:30. And yeah, watch out for the people on the streets and be careful out there.
0: It could be one line.
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11: Mainly cloudy today with some scattered showers and windy, a high of 18 degrees. Clear tonight, a low of 0. Tomorrow, a mix of sun and cloud with a gusting wind, a high of 21. Showers for Sunday night, then on Monday it'll be partly sunny with a high of 9. Tuesday, we'll have a mix of sun and cloud, a high of 7. Current weather conditions can be found anytime on the Low and Body Shop weather page on your Steinbach Online app. I'm Judy Peters.
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0: being happy. How much money do you think actually makes a person happy? Hey, I'm Sharon Church. Well, there's an answer, because of course there is. It's $284,167 a year, approximately. But if you ask Gen Z and boomers, they would say more like around $130,000 a year. 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And of course we need more money. 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We're paying for travel, sports, dance competitions, daycare, summer camp, music lessons, RESPs. You ever see a 13-year-old demolish a double bacon cheeseburger and still say he's hungry? Oh, and braces. In case you're wondering what that'll run you. For us, just shy of $9,000. 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
1: Good morning, I'm Judy Peters. 18 degrees are high today. A look at your forecast in a moment. The arm of Piney is bracing for wildfire season with a strong focus on preparedness and planning. Here's reporter Darcy Wilkinson with the details.
2: Reeve Wayne Anderson says May marks the start of wildfire season, and the municipality is hoping for the best.
3: It all depends on the weather. Like, if we have a dry summer and dry winds, high winds, that's when we're at risk for fire spreading. If we get a regular rain once or twice a week, then the fire risk is way down. So it all depends on Mother Nature.
2: No matter what the season brings, Anderson says local crews are trained and ready to respond. He adds that the RM is also working with neighboring municipalities on a regional fire risk map to better understand where fires are most likely to occur. I'm Darcy Wilkinson.
1: Child care workers in Manitoba are welcoming a wage increase of up to $7 an hour, calling it long overdue recognition for the sector. Here's reporter Afton Berg with more.
4: Dana Serene, executive director of Kinder Corner in Steinbeck, says the raise reflects years of advocacy.
5: We've worked hard for years and years and years to be recognized as professional. It's great to see the province and the federal government take notice.
4: Serene adds the pandemic helped highlight just how essential childcare is, noting without it, many families wouldn't be able to work or attend school. I'm Afton Berg.
1: The Local Urban District Committee of Mitchell has released its capital plan for 2026. With more, here's reporter Shannon Duick.
6: Projects this year include a drainage study for the West Oakenwald area, contribution to the paving of Reichenbach Road and Rosedale Drive, the installation of street lighting along Maple from Willow to Ash, ditching along Walnut between Willow and Peters Lane, and a drainage swale for Scandic Bay. Chair Brad Kaler explains why they've decided against any really big projects this year.
7: So we know we need to continue rebuilding Center Street North, and that project is an expensive project, and so we need to save some money aside so that the impact to the taxpayer the year that we want to do it will be minimal at best.
6: Kaler says for a residential property assessed at $420,000, taxes will be going up this year by about $78. I'm Shannon Duick.
1: Motorists in Steinbeck, Mitchell, and Kleefeld are being urged to use extra caution today as large numbers of volunteers take part in spring cleanup events. In Steinbeck, around 1,000 people expected to spread out across the city this morning wearing bright yellow t-shirts, picking up the trash. Be in the know from your first sip of coffee every morning. Download the Steinbeck Online app to stay on top of the local stories that matter and to stream us anywhere. And here's Dave Anthony with a look at sports.
8: In the NHL playoffs, another one-goal game decided the fate between the Lightning and the Canadiens, and in overtime, it was the Lightning coming out on top 1-0 to knot that series up at 3 games apiece, forcing a deciding Game 7. Elsewhere, after 18 years, the Sabres are off to the second round of the playoffs as they upended the Bruins 4-1 and took a 4-2 series victory. And the Golden Knights are also moving on. They defeated the Mammoth 5-1 to win their series 4-2. A wild playoff game in Toronto for the East quarterfinal as the Toronto Raptors edged Cleveland 112-110 in overtime to tie their series up at 3 games apiece and force a deciding Game 7 in Cleveland. And in Major League Baseball, Kazuma Okamoto hit 2 home runs and the Toronto Blue Jays beat up on Minnesota 7-3. For your scores, stories, and all things sports, check out the False Front Golf Simulator sports page on SteinbeckOnline.com. I'm Dave Anthony.
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1: Mainly cloudy today with some scattered showers and windy, a high of 18 degrees. Clear tonight, a low of 0. Tomorrow, a mix of sun and cloud with a gusting wind, a high of 21. Showers for Sunday night, then on Monday it'll be partly sunny with a high of 9. Tuesday, we'll have a mix of sun and cloud, a high of 7. Current weather conditions can be found anytime on the Low and Body Shop weather page on your Steinbeck Online app. I'm Judy Peters.
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LaBelle won last night. Hey, I'm Sharon Church. You know, as someone who is a nervous driver, I have to say, I don't think I mind the construction on the highway. Like that little break from white knuckling it kind of feels nice. Like my body and my overactive imagination can relax just a bit. So you won't see me getting a ticket in those construction zones. No siree. I welcome them. Here's Zara Larsson, Midnight Sun.

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1: Hi, this is Melanie Giesbrecht over here at 80 Penner Park talking to some Steinbeck Pickup and Walk volunteers. I'm here with Gigi, who's going to tell me what the most fun thing about the day has been.
2: So today, the day was the best day I never have. Mm-hmm. The fun thing I never see, that we find something that's precious.
1: Mm-hmm. Yeah, what's the most interesting thing that you found while picking up garbage out here?
2: Three golf balls.
1: Cool.
2: And a broken laptop.
1: Whoa, that's crazy. And are you here with your family today?
2: Not all my family, but my friends and grandparents.
1: Amazing. And what are you looking forward to about this afternoon?
2: We're looking to help people, mm-hmm. and to homeless people, we can help them, mm-hmm. but just by cleaning, because if we have, mm-hmm. something that hurts people, or like a metal thing, mm-hmm. we have people that's barefoot, so I'm grateful to do this.
1: Amazing. Things will be wrapping up in about an hour at the T.G. Smith Center, so we'll see you there.
0: What's that sound? 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
9: Mainly cloudy today with some scattered showers and windy, a high of 18 degrees. Clear tonight, a low of 0. Tomorrow, a mix of sun and cloud with a gusting wind, a high of 21. Showers for Sunday night, then on Monday it'll be partly sunny with a high of 9. Tuesday, we'll have a mix of sun and cloud, a high of 7. Current weather conditions can be found anytime on the Lowen Body Shop weather page on your Steinbeck Online app. I'm Judy Peters.

0: There's a million ways to say good.
1: It's dance competition season. Hey, I'm Sharon Church. Now, they may be small, but you can't miss them. Brightly colored sequenced outfits, a mound of curls on top of their heads. And even if they're dressed in their plain clothes, their stage makeup can be seen from like a mile away. But that's on purpose. You need to see those faces from the back of the auditorium. Now, just like travel sports, dancers are hitting the road and heading to all sorts of competitions this spring. So good luck to all you dancers and dance parents. Here's Shaboozy of our song.

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We'll bring the headlines. 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
1: We're back here at the T.G. Smith Arena. I'm Carmel Clamore, and after a busy morning picking up trash, the volunteers of Pick Up and Walk are now making their way back and enjoying a well-deserved lunch. I'm back here with Martin. Martin, how would you say this day went?
2: The day went amazing. We've had so many people show up here and people picking up lots of garbage. We're getting good feedback from people.
1: Definitely. And what were your numbers for this year?
2: I would say we're safely over 1,000. We'll know that a bit later on, but it's definitely up from last year. Only 800 showed up.
1: Definitely. And what do you think the highlight of this event was?
2: The highlight for me is seeing everybody coming together, and then especially afterwards, we're doing the lunch together, seeing people sit together, eating together, laughing, having fun, and just taking pride in what they did here today.
1: Definitely. Thank you so much. And after a strong turnout today, it's a reminder of what we can get done when a community works together. Join us next year for the next Pick Up and Walk.
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6: Steinbeck Online Weather.
13: Mainly cloudy today with some scattered showers and windy. A high of 18 degrees. Clear tonight, a low of 0. Tomorrow, a mix of sun and cloud with a gusting wind. A high of 21. Showers for Sunday night. Then on Monday, it'll be partly sunny with a high of 9. Tuesday, we'll have a mix of sun and cloud. A high of 7. Current weather conditions can be found anytime on the Low and Body Shop weather page on your Steinbeck Online app. I'm Judy Peters.
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0: Simple Plan, Summer Paradise. Good morning, I'm Sharon Church. I'm not going to lie, all those yards with the rocks and the AstroTurf looking pretty good right about now. Those yards are done. They are ready to be enjoyed. Looks like summer already. Sure, I may have scoffed when I first saw that one house on the block making that bold choice, but after the expensive fertilizer, outrageous water bill, and the hours of manual labor that I watched my husband do from the living room window, I get it. I get it now. It's the future, and the future is now. So give me my robots and my fake grass and call me Mrs. Jetson. I'm ready.
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2: I'm Judy Peters. A low tonight around zero. Your forecast details are coming up. Steinbach Mayor Earl Funk says communities across Manitoba are facing many of the same challenges as they grow. Following a mayor's panel at the Manitoba Chambers of Commerce Economic Summit yesterday, Funk said water and wastewater infrastructure remain critical.
3: Because if we don't have water and we don't have wastewater, those basic infrastructures, then we can't develop, we can't grow. And I think that's where the federal government and the provincial government are going to have to start noticing that and come forward with funding and help.
2: Funk says growing urban communities like Steinbach are key to growing the economy. Taxes are going up this year for ratepayers in Mitchell. Brad Kaler, chair of the Local Urban District Committee, says for a residential property assessed at $420,000, taxes will be going up about $78 this year. Kaler explains the reason for the increase, even though he says they do not have any major projects planned for this year.
4: Well, it really comes down to maintaining the level of service people expect. So things like road maintenance, snow clearing and drainage, while also setting some money aside for future projects so we can avoid big spikes down the road.
2: The Arm of Piney is preparing for wildfire season while hoping conditions won't match the challenges seen last year. To tell us more, here's reporter Darcy Wilkinson.
5: Reeve Wayne Anderson says he's encouraging residents to take advantage of opportunities to learn practical ways to reduce wildfire risk around their homes and neighborhoods.
6: It benefits them in the end. I know everybody has a busy life and things to do, and that you don't really think of these things until the fire is coming toward you, and then you panic and say, what can I do? By then it's kind of late. You have to prepare yourself well ahead of time.
5: As summer approaches, Anderson says wildfire risk will largely depend on the weather, and the municipality is hoping for favorable conditions. I'm Darcy Wilkinson.
2: Great taste meets great local coverage. 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And here's Dave Anthony with a look at sports.
7: In the National Hockey League playoffs, it's round two, starting between the Flyers and the Hurricanes. That game gets underway at 7 o'clock tonight with the Hurricanes hosting. In the AHL, it's game one of the divisional semifinal best of five series with the Manitoba Moose hosting the Grand Rapids Griffiths. In the PWHL, both semifinals.

0: final series have action tonight, with Minnesota visiting Montreal for game one and Boston hosting Ottawa in game two. Boston leads that series 1-0. And in Major League Baseball, the Toronto Blue Jays continue their road trip against the Minnesota Twins. For your scores, stories, and all things sports, check out the False Front Golf Simulator Sports page on SteinbeckOnline.com. I'm Dave Anthony.
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2: Mainly cloudy today with some scattered showers and windy, a high of 18 degrees. Clear tonight, a low of 0. Tomorrow, a mix of sun and cloud with a gusting wind, a high of 21. Showers for Sunday night, then on Monday it'll be partly sunny with a high of 9. Tuesday, we'll have a mix of sun and cloud, a high of 7. Current weather conditions can be found anytime on the Low and Body Shop weather page on your Steinbeck Online app. I'm Judy Peters.
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13: Mainly cloudy today with some scattered showers and windy. A high of 18 degrees. Clear tonight, a low of 0. Tomorrow, a mix of sun and cloud with a gusting wind. A high of 21. Showers for Sunday night. Then on Monday, it'll be partly sunny with a high of 9. Tuesday, we'll have a mix of sun and cloud. A high of 7. Current weather conditions can be found anytime on the Low and Body Shop weather page on your Steinbeck Online app. I'm Judy Peters.
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Do not trust the robots. Hey, I'm Sharon Church. So I heard that if you ask ChatGPT how many R's are in the word strawberry, it will tell you one. And then if you go back and forth correcting it, it still can't get it right. So I tried this yesterday. Now, you can pick whatever voice you want your ChatGPT robot to sound like. I chose Cove, a casual, friendly, and turns out very dumb sounding young man. I argued for nearly 5 minutes with this bot about how many R's are in the word strawberry. Only once did Cove finally say three R's in the word strawberry. So I told him, how could I ever trust anything you tell me? And then he apologized and told me that he would do better next time. So then I asked him one last time how many R's are in the word strawberry. He said two.

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11: Mainly cloudy today with some scattered showers and windy, a high of 18 degrees. Clear tonight, a low of 0. Tomorrow, a mix of sun and cloud with a gusting wind, a high of 21. Showers for Sunday night, then on Monday it'll be partly sunny with a high of 9. Tuesday, we'll have a mix of sun and cloud, a high of 7. Current weather conditions can be found anytime on the Lone Body Shop weather page on your Steinbeck Online app. I'm Judy Peters.
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0: Shaw, Cautious, Hampshire, and Church. Have you heard of the term ugly hot? There's an article swirling around online listing male celebrities who are ugly hot or unconventionally attractive. Adam Driver, Pete Davidson, Benedict Cumberbatch, Joaquin Phoenix, Timothy Chalamet, Cillian Murphy, just to name a few. Now, first of all, it's really hard to tell if a person is hot or not just by looking at their picture. Ladies, you know what I'm talking about. So much goes into whether or not a person is attractive, and the least of which is their physical appearance. Are they funny? Do they possess any sort of talent? Can they build things? Will they circle back to you when you've been interrupted in a group conversation and say, "Oh, I'm sorry, Sharon. What were you saying?" Now that's hot.
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3: Mainly cloudy today with some scattered showers and windy, a high of 18 degrees. Clear tonight, a low of 0. Tomorrow, a mix of sun and cloud with a gusting wind, a high of 21. Showers for Sunday night, then on Monday it'll be partly sunny with a high of 9. Tuesday, we'll have a mix of sun and cloud, a high of 7. Current weather conditions can be found anytime on the Low and Body Shop weather page on your Steinbeck online app. I'm Judy Peters.
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1: 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One-on-one with the goalie.
0: 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Who's winning?
1: 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He scores!
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11: Mainly cloudy today with some scattered showers and windy. A high of 18 degrees. Clear tonight, a low of 0. Tomorrow, a mix of sun and cloud with a gusting wind. A high of 21. Showers for Sunday night. Then on Monday, it'll be partly sunny with a high of 9. Tuesday, we'll have a mix of sun and cloud. A high of 7. Current weather conditions can be found anytime on the Lowen Body Shop weather page on your Steinbach Online app. I'm Judy Peters.
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0: says something big. Hey, I'm Sharon Church. You know, I really feel for those who suffer from seasonal allergies. Itchy eyes, stuffy noses, and all the sneezing. Sneezing can be very dangerous, you know, especially if you're someone with a very exuberant sneeze. I myself suffer from exuberant sneezes. Yes, it is a real problem. Thank you very much. Look it up. 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Sneezing after the age of 30, dangerous. A single sneeze could throw your back out and ruin your whole week. And moms, when's the last time you've been able to sneeze without doing that little, like, leg cross thing? If you know, you know. Yep. If you're an exuberant sneezer, allergy season is just the worst.
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3: 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Plus, today on the show, Meghan Trainor takes us behind the scenes of her brand new album and the latest from Harry Styles making a big leap towards number one. Now, UConn, Justin Bieber,

down 4-40. That's Justin Bieber, UConn. Before we get going into the 40 this week, let's look at the top three from last week. Huntrix. Olivia Dean at number two. Number one for 4 weeks, Bruno Mars. That's where we left off. Now, Chapel Roan takes us in to 39. Pink Pony Club. I know.

538 Ice Cold Lakes. That's the Fray, new on our countdown. So Teddy Swims getting ready for a big tour later this year after a summer of festival performances. He just released a new single called Mr. Know-It-All. Got it posted up at americantop40.com, and fans hope the new song is a taste of his next album. We will keep you posted. Gone, Gone, Gone, Teddy, with David Guetta and Tones and I, in 1840 Extra. We will find

0: T40 Extra, Gone, Gone, Gone. Getta, Teddy Swims, and Tones and I.
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18: Mainly cloudy today with some scattered showers and windy, a high of 18 degrees. Clear tonight, a low of 0. Tomorrow, a mix of sun and cloud with a gusting wind, a high of 21. Showers for Sunday night, then on Monday it'll be partly sunny with a high of 9. Tuesday, we'll have a mix of sun and cloud, a high of 7. Current weather conditions can be found anytime on the Low and Body Shop weather page on your Steinbeck Online app. I'm Judy Peters.
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37, Stargazing, Miles Smith. And this next track is a big hit on the rock chart, but it's also on the rise here on 1840. Wake Up Calling, Papa Roach up 3 to 36.

sweet. Hozier, that is number 35. All right, a little more than a month away from the debut album by Miles Smith, he says the project will be a deeply emotional experience for both himself and his fans. It's called My Mess, My Heart, My Life, and he says the album is not about being the biggest or the loudest moment. It's meant to be an honest one, and he made the songs for anyone who's ever found themselves in his music. It's due out June 11th. Here he is. Nice to meet you. 34.

0: us all night.
1: Miles Smith, nice to meet you. 34. Back in 2023, the Jonas Brothers wrote a song called Waffle House. Remember that? About the time they spent at the breakfast restaurant after shows. But it's also an important place for country singer Megan Maroney. She was discovered when she sang at a Waffle House in Athens, Georgia. I've been to that very Waffle House myself. It was during a dinner held by her sorority and country star Chase Rice. They noticed there was real talent there. Now, she could score a hit on this countdown. It's called Wish I Didn't, an AT40 on the Verge track.

0: AT40 on the Verge track. That's Wish I Didn't, Megan Maroney.
1: Coming up next,
0: Sabrina Carpenter's on the way with a song that debuted way back in June of 2024, and Dominic Fike edges up a spot with the shortest song so far this century. 1 minute and 37 seconds next.
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3: I've got so much to be thankful for. Look, I got a

AT40, Forrest Frank, 31, Thankful. Well, the final episodes of season 51 of SNL are on the way. Noah Kahan serving as musical guest. That's next weekend. It'll be his second time performing after his debut appearance back in 2023 when he sang this, Stick Season, AT40 Extra. As you

0: next season. Noah Kahan in the extra spot.
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0: Hey, Benson Boone makes a big move on the chart with a song inspired by his father. Plus, Miley steps up a couple more with this.
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4: Steinbeck Online weather.
10: Mainly cloudy today with some scattered showers and windy, a high of 18 degrees. Clear tonight, a low of 0. Tomorrow, a mix of sun and cloud with a gusting wind, a high of 21. Showers for Sunday night, then on Monday it'll be partly sunny with a high of 9. Tuesday, we'll have a mix of sun and cloud, a high of 7. Current weather conditions can be found anytime on the Low and Body Shop weather page on your Steinbeck Online app. I'm Judy Peters.
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0: On our way to the number one song on American Top 40. And we always carve out some time for a little extra here. This is a request for John, listening to us all the way from River State, Nigeria. John can't wait for the new album from Olivia Rodrigo to come out. Meantime, good for you.

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0: 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I guess you moved on really easily.
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1: 10 hits in the rear view on our way to number one. You might not know this, but Leon Thomas was a child actor. He says if it wasn't for acting, he would have never made the jump to making music. At just 10 years old, he performed in major Broadway shows like The Lion King and The Color Purple. But when he learned to play guitar for a role in a movie with Robin Williams, he knew right away he found a new passion. So he kept learning about more music and eventually started writing songs. And now, obviously, it's his full-time job. Mutt, Leon Thomas, 30.

0: Mr. Electric Blue, Benson Boone, down 11 to 29, our biggest fall of the week. Let's get to Miley Cyrus. Her new song, Younger You, is inspired by her memories playing the character Hannah Montana. She just released a remix. It's a full circle moment for one of the biggest stars in country music. She teamed up with Lainey Wilson for a duet version of the track, and it was a very special collaboration because Lainey used to perform as a Hannah Montana impersonator when she was first starting out. The remix is posted at AmericanTop40.com. And here's Miley, Younger You, 28.
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2: Steinbeck Online weather.
11: Mainly cloudy today with some scattered showers and windy, a high of 18 degrees. Clear tonight, a low of 0. Tomorrow, a mix of sun and cloud with a gusting wind, a high of 21. Showers for Sunday night, then on Monday it'll be partly sunny with a high of 9. Tuesday, we'll have a mix of sun and cloud, a high of 7. Current weather conditions can be found anytime on the Low and Body Shop weather page on your Steinbeck Online app. I'm Judy Peters.
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0: We're inside the top 30. And usually when an artist has a new song to promote, they want to get the word out to as many people as possible. But one singer-songwriter made fans play a guessing game to figure out their new single. We'll save you the work and tell you who it is after 27. Thrill Me, Rob Thomas.
12: Life

0: Thrill Me. 27, Rob Thomas. Hey, so a few weeks ago, record stores around the world were shipping mystery vinyl of an unknown song with pitched down vocals with no artist name or title. People were trying to guess who was behind it all. Many thought it was James Arthur or Niall Horan, but Louis Capaldi confirmed the other day that he was behind the stunt. He posted a video of himself lip-syncing to the track. It's up at americantop40.com, and we hear that more music is on the way from Louis.
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Max and Andy Grammer. 26, The Thing I Love. We are inside the top 30, and Lady Gaga just wrapped up her Mayhem tour after nearly 100 performances around the world, and the run helped her join a very exclusive club. She's now exceeded the $1 billion mark in concert grosses accumulated throughout her career, joining Taylor, Pink, Beyonce, Madonna, and Celine Dion as the only female artist to reach that milestone. And it's no surprise, fans all over the planet want to see her live to hear songs like this. Die with a Smile, Lady Gaga, Bruno Mars, 25.

0: Dracula, Tame Impala. That's 24.
1: Coming up next,
0: Bruno Mars moves up a notch with his latest single, and One Republic soars 9 spots, but still not our fastest riser. Next.
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0: We're just a few hits away from the top 20. Ryan Tedder says that he writes music pretty much every day, so sometimes he loses track of all the songs he's written and he'll end up with a pool of dozens of unfinished tracks. He decided to dedicate one session to going through some of the incomplete ideas after listening with fresh ears. He discovered magic in the early version of this song, Need Your Love, One Republic, 23.

0: Mars, 22, Risk It All. Let's talk about Freya Sky. Freya scored a global hit with her single Silent Treatment, but to her, success isn't measured in streams or chart positions. She says the main reason she makes music is her connections to the fans. And if someone listens to her songs and feels less alone, that is everything to her. Now here she is, Silent Treatment, on the verge of making the chart.
1: You played it cool and I played it dumb. Don't you think I'm a little too young to be messed with like that?

0: Daisy's 21. That is Justin Bieber.
1: Coming up next,
0: Noah Kahan continues his rise up the chart. Plus, Sabrina Carpenter breaks into the top 20 with this.
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15: Mainly cloudy today with some scattered showers and windy. A high of 18 degrees. Clear tonight, a low of 0. Tomorrow, a mix of sun and cloud with a gusting wind. A high of 21. Showers for Sunday night. Then on Monday, it'll be partly sunny with a high of 9. Tuesday, we'll have a mix of sun and cloud. A high of 7. Current weather conditions can be found anytime on the Low and Body Shop weather page on your Steinbeck Online app. I'm Judy Peters.
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0: 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This for William in Shreveport, Louisiana, who heard this song in the movie Karate Kid Legend. And now it's his number one favorite. Mystical, Magical.

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2018, The Great Divide, Noah Kahan. It's Seacrest here, and any artist will tell you there's many different ways to write music, but Alex Warren says the method that works best for him is asking the question, what does this song feel like more than sound like? He'll sit down with a few of his closest friends and pick a title or an idea out of Alex's songbook and play some chords and try and find the feeling of what the track could be. And he said he made this one after figuring out what would sound like a fever dream.

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17: Clear tonight, a low of 0. Tomorrow, a mix of sun and cloud with a gusting wind, a high of 21. Showers for Sunday night, then on Monday it'll be partly sunny with a high of 9. Tuesday, we'll have a mix of sun and cloud, a high of 7. Current weather conditions can be found anytime on the Low and Body Shop weather page on your Steinbeck Online app. I'm Judy Peters.
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0: Well, the new album from Harry Styles is called Kiss All the Time, Disco Occasionally, so you'd think the project was inspired by late nights at a dance club. The songs were mostly influenced by a book about running. Henry said that after reading What I Talk About When I Talk About Running by Haruki Murakami, he realized he didn't need to be a tortured soul to make impactful music, and he learned that the most important part of being an artist is living a healthy lifestyle so you can continue to make art for as long as possible. Here's one of the tracks from the new album, American Girls 17.

Harry Styles' American Girls, up 10 to number 17. We're inside the top 20. So BTS just released their first new album since taking a nearly four-year break, and they're taking things on the road for a big world tour. They're kicking off a 34-date run with a show in South Korea. They've set a new record, by the way, for the most tour dates by a K-pop artist. The full list of cities posted at AmericanTop40.com. Here's Swim, 16.

Hillary Duff, 15 Roommates. We're inside the top 20. And when you listen to the music of Sienna Spiro, you'll hear a stripped back and raw style because she's inspired by music of the past, from the way she writes to how she records. She doesn't like using much technology in the studio, so she tracks everything in one take with a real band playing on the instruments. And that method gives her songs a live energy. But you could also hear some of the little mistakes, like her dress bumping against the microphone. Here she is, Die on This Hill, number 14.

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12 home record that is somber. Well, Smith says she didn't plan on producing her own music, but ended up doing it out of pure necessity. She was working with a songwriter who didn't treat her with respect and stood in the way of her ideas, so she decided to go out on her own and start making music on GarageBand all by herself. There was a bit of a learning curve, but the independence she gained completely changed her career, and now she's writing, performing, and producing hits like this. Lobby, 1840 on the Verge track.

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12: Clear tonight, a low of 0. Tomorrow, a mix of sun and cloud with a gusting wind, a high of 21. Showers for Sunday night, then on Monday it'll be partly sunny with a high of 9. Tuesday we'll have a mix of sun and cloud, a high of 7. Current weather conditions can be found anytime on the Lowen Body Shop weather page on your Steinbach Online app. I'm Judy Peters.
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11: We're down to the top 10. And back in 2019, Ella Langley had surgery to remove her tonsils and hoped to bounce back quick and return to the road in 2020. But the pandemic put everything on pause. The surgery ended up changing her voice. So instead of touring, she got together with some songwriters and honed her writing skills while learning a new style of singing. And everything worked out exactly as it should because she found her new voice and made a song that became her first hit on the countdown. Choose Intent.

Taylor Swift, and number 9, The Fate of Ophelia. And shortly after Samba released his single Back to Friends, it became one of the biggest hits of his career. He says the secret to the song's success was a relentless run of online promo. He says he felt like he made a million TikToks every week promoting the track. And even if some people found the strategy cringe, he believes it's cringe until you win. Number 8.

0: to Friends, Somber number 8. So last time we told you about Lady Gaga's cameo in the movie The Devil Wears Prada 2, which is out this weekend, but she's also on the soundtrack. She teamed up with Doechii for a song about feeling happy, about being themselves. It's called Runway, and it could make the charts soon, so we're throwing it on in the breakout spot.
1: No matter what.

0: runway. That is a breakout on AT40 Runway. Lady Gaga and Doechii.
1: Coming up next.
0: Well, Ray just ahead with her biggest hit to date. 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
2: Steinbeck Online Weather.
15: Clear tonight, a low of 0. Tomorrow, a mix of sun and cloud with a gusting wind, a high of 21. Showers for Sunday night, then on Monday it'll be partly sunny with a high of 9. Tuesday, we'll have a mix of sun and cloud, a high of 7. Current weather conditions can be found anytime on the Low and Body Shop weather page on your Steinbeck Online app. I'm Judy Peters.
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0: We're inside the top 10, and Meghan Trainor just released her 7th album called Toy With Me, which she describes as a new chapter in both her artist and personal evolution. We'll hear from Meghan about the real-life stories that inspired the new songs after 7. Opalite, Taylor Swift. I had a

0: In chatting with Megan the other day, she was telling us about the very personal situation that inspired the track. Here she is.
1: This is a real life story that happened in the family. I can't name names because I don't want to do that, but during my last tour, a big breakup happened and it blew up in my face and it was so heartbreaking. And I knew, like, well, this whole album's going to be about it. And then this song was me helping that family member, like, move on and try to get them into a different level of their life. And then the single after this is called Shimmer, and that's where we start to love ourselves from scratch. And it's like a confident, upbeat banger that's like, I don't sweat, I shimmer.
0: Is everything on the album derived from a real story?
1: Yeah, pretty much. I even have a little ballad that's called Little One, that's for our babies, that my baby's at the end. It's like, please don't ever grow up. I know you have to, but like, stop. And then at the end, they go, I love you, mama.
2: Aww.
1: And both of them. And you're like, yeah. So yeah, it's all real life feelings that I'm going through.
0: You can hear Get In Girl and Shimmer in full at AmericanTop40.com. We're at number 6 right now. Where is my husband, Ray?

Where is my husband? Number 6 from Ray. All right, a lot of people dream of an endless summer, but in Sweden, it's a real thing. For 2 months, at least, they call the season Midnight Sun, where the sun doesn't set from late May to late July. And it inspired the latest single from Zara Larsson, also titled Midnight Sun. This one could hit the charts soon. I'm going to throw it on right here. AT40 Breakout.

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1: Coming up next,
0: Olivia Dean up a couple to become the first act to score simultaneous top five hits since Lady Gaga last July, plus a former number one from Alex Warren straight ahead.
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0: The numbers get smaller and the hits get bigger. Charlie XCX is working on her next album, which could take her music in a completely unexpected direction. We'll tell you more after five. Ordinary, Alex Warren. They say.

Ordinary. Alex Warren, number 5. So fans of Charlie XCX cannot wait to find out what her next album's going to be like after the craze of Brat Summer. But Charlie was saying the other day, I don't know if you saw this, that she's moving away from her signature EDM sound. She revealed that she went to Paris to record her 8th album, and she said she thinks the dance floor is dead, so now she's making rock music. People who have heard her unreleased songs say the tracks are led by wild electric guitar riffs. We'll let you know what we find out. Right now, number 4, So Easy, Olivia Dean.

0: number three from Huntrix, that is golden. Well, for the past month, Bruno Mars has had a solid grip on the number one spot, but Olivia Dean is looking to retake the top for a second time. Together, we'll find out who has the biggest song in North America in just a few.
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14: Clear tonight, a low of 0. Tomorrow, a mix of sun and cloud with a gusting wind, a high of 21. Showers for Sunday night, then on Monday it'll be partly sunny with a high of 9. Tuesday, we'll have a mix of sun and cloud, a high of 7. Current weather conditions can be found anytime on the Low and Body Shop weather page on your Steinbach Online app. I'm Judy Peters.
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0: Before the biggest songs, the top two here on AT40, I want to shout out Emily in Smithfield, Virginia. Emily DM'd this on Instagram, at American Top 40, and asked us to throw this song on in the mix. Before we wrap it up, you got it. Taste. It's Sabrina.
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0: 40, that's Taste in the request spot from Emily in Virginia. If you want to hear something, just reach out to us. 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
0: We're down to the top two. And this next singer revealed she has loads of songs that were cut from her latest album, and they may find a new life on a future project. But lately, she's been focused on dancing. She's been taking salsa lessons to explore a new skill that's completely separate from her music and still rooted in music. She says she hopes her moves can score her a spot on a dancing competition show one day. And once she puts her mind to something, there are no limits to what Olivia Dean can do, like scoring the second biggest song in the land.

Number two, Man I Need, Olivia Dean. So that leaves us with number one. And this next artist was recently honored in the city of Las Vegas with a parade and ceremony announcing a day and a street named after him. The celebration recognizes his enduring commitment to the city of Las Vegas, and he closed out the event by giving back. He gave a $1 million donation to Intermountain Health Nevada Children's Hospital. So now if you visit Las Vegas, you can take a cruise down a street named after the artist at number one. It's Bruno Mars, I Just Might, the number one song on AT40 for 5 weeks straight. Congratulations.

0: top for Bruno Mars. And those are the 40 biggest hits as we roll into May. Who's going to land a number one next weekend? Or 40 or 15 or 22? We don't know. We'll see you back here in 7 days for a fresh 40 hits. Until then, I'll look for you weeknights with Vanna White on Wheel of Fortune. Take good care.
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2: I'm Judy Peters. Expecting a low tonight around zero. I'll have a complete look at your forecast details after the local news. Steinbeck Mayor Earl Funk says access to health care is key to attracting workers and supporting economic growth. He says the city is working to attract more doctors and new clinics to the community.
3: When people stop saying, I don't have a family doctor, that's when I know that we've accomplished what we've set out to do. Now, that still isn't the time to take your foot off the gas because there's always attrition and there's so much growth. So we will never stop working on this. We will always work on this.
2: Funk shared this message yesterday at the mayor's panel during the Manitoba Chambers of Commerce Economic Summit at the Southeast Event Center. The arm of Piney is bracing for wildfire season with a strong focus on preparedness and planning. Here's reporter Darcy Wilkinson with the details.
4: Reeve Wayne Anderson says May marks the start of wildfire season, and the municipality is hoping for the best.
5: It all depends on the weather. Like if we have a dry summer and dry winds, high winds, that's when we're at risk for fire spreading. If we get a regular rain once or twice a week, then the fire risk is way down. So it all depends on Mother Nature.
4: No matter what the season brings, Anderson says local crews are trained and ready to respond. He adds that the RM is also working with neighboring municipalities on a regional fire risk map to better understand where fires are most likely to occur. I'm Darcy Wilkinson.
2: Child care workers in Manitoba are welcoming a wage increase of up to $7 an hour, calling it long overdue recognition for the sector. Here's reporter Afton Berg with more.
6: Dana Serene, executive director of Kinder Corner in Steinbeck, says the raise reflects years of advocacy.
7: We've worked hard for years and years and years to be recognized as professional. It's great to see the province and the federal government take notice.
6: Serene adds the pandemic helped highlight just how essential childcare is, noting without it, many families wouldn't be able to work or attend school. I'm Afton Berg.
2: The Local Urban District Committee of Mitchell has released its capital plan for 2026. With more, here's reporter Shannon Duick.
8: Projects this year include a drainage study for the West Oakenwald area, contribution to the paving of Reichenbach Road and Rosedale Drive, the installation of street lighting along Maple from Willow to Ash, ditching along Walnut between Willow and Peters Lane, and a drainage swale for Scandic Bay. Chair Brad Kaler explains why they've decided against any really big projects this year.
9: So we know we need to continue rebuilding Center Street North, and that project is an expensive project, and so we need to save some money aside so that the impact to the taxpayer the year that we want to do it will be minimal at best.
8: Kaler says for a residential property assessed at $420,000, taxes will be going up this year by about $78. I'm Shannon Duick.
2: Great taste meets great local coverage. 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
2: Clear tonight, a low of zero. Tomorrow, a mix of sun and cloud with a gusting wind, a high of 21. Showers for Sunday night, then on Monday it'll be partly sunny with a high of 9. Tuesday, we'll have a mix of sun and cloud, a high of 7. Current weather conditions can be found anytime on the Low & Body Shop weather page on your Steinbeck Online app. I'm Judy Peters.
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3: Clear tonight, a low of zero. Tomorrow, a mix of sun and cloud with a gusting wind, a high of 21. Showers for Sunday night, then on Monday it'll be partly sunny with a high of 9. Tuesday we'll have a mix of sun and cloud, a high of 7. Current weather conditions can be found anytime on the Low and Body Shop weather page on your Steinbeck Online app. I'm Judy Peters.
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0: This is important. 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
1: Clear tonight, a low of 0. Tomorrow, a mix of sun and cloud with a gusting wind, a high of 21. Showers for Sunday night, then on Monday it'll be partly sunny with a high of 9. Tuesday, we'll have a mix of sun and cloud, a high of 7. Current weather conditions can be found anytime on the Low and Body Shop weather page on your Steinbach online app. I'm Judy Peters.
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